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0: Radio K, Real College Radio. How's everyone doing tonight? You just heard Straight Home by Cora. Before that was Abuku by Masumi Hara. Before that was For the Worse by Caitlin Cassidy. We started that one off with Flow by Sade. Shout out that set. Big fan of all those songs. Rosebud Thorn, anybody? Please email me your Rosebud Thorns. I'd love to hear them. Call into the booth. I'd love to hear your Rosebud Thorns. I can give a little Rosebud Thorn myself. My rose is that after work today, I got to play frisbee golf with my boy, and I just got to see friends. So, and I'm seeing friends after this too. So that'd probably be my rose. I'm really excited. My bud. I guess I could make that my bud too. More I think about it, my bud is that I'm gonna see friends after this. So I'm excited for that. I'm hype. My boy just got back from Colorado. First time seeing him since he's back. I'm really excited for that. It's gonna be awesome. It's gonna be amazing. It's gonna be a movie. My thorn is probably that it wasn't like bad, but I did dislocate my shoulder at work the other day, where I was reaching for something and I had like a really heavy backpack on, and then like it all just went downhill from there. I don't even know. I think my arm was at a weird angle or like in a weird position, because I got down from reaching for the thing I was reaching for, and I was like, oh, my arm's out of place. Like, I can't move my arm at all. And I like had to like push it back into place. So that was like weird, because I didn't notice it shifting out of place, dislocating, if you will, if you might. So I'm really not sure what's going on with that. It feels fine, to be honest. Like, it's a little sore, but I mean, I'm sure it would be if that happened. So also email in for that. Let me know if I should go in and get seen for that, or if I'm chilling and I'm all good. Because I don't really know. Maybe workers comp, though. We'll see. Let me know. But up next, I have some more music. Oh, yeah. Also, my wonderful co-host isn't in the booth right now, DJ Barnyard. He's a bash late, but we're going to see if we can get him in here. He's moving right now into his new spot. So he's got a lot going on. He's busy. Busy guy. Busy guy with busy moves. But yeah, I'll get on with it. I got four songs coming up for you. It's going to be Yonder, or I don't want to give too much, to be honest. I'm going to say it's a Frog song, a Loathe song, Melania. Ooh, I don't know if I said that right. It might be Melania Cole song. And then also a secret fourth thing that I don't want to reveal yet, but it's awesome. And you're going to be hearing that on Radio K, Real College Radio.
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Killers, blood flows.

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Everyone's your friend when you do the hokey cokey, surely. I think I did my hair wrong, but then I wouldn't really know. I'm 6. 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And everything's free if you steal it. Dennis wouldn't pay. Then here comes anyone.

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0: 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Stop running. 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
1: 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They're digging through dusty zines, hitting up underground shows, and showing up where the real stuff happens. If your business wants to connect with people who actually move the culture, underwrite Radio K programming. Email us at radiokSales@umn.edu.